0: Cause I gotta have faith. Ooh, I gotta have faith. 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I gotta have faith, faith, faith.
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0: Trevor Hertz. Clásicos.
1: We're going to dance. We're going to dance. We're going to dance. And